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1: Regulators. 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

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That's when I knew that your heart was scarring. Friends to lovers need a part to star in. 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
1: Oh, it's beautiful. But wait a minute, isn't this...
0: Yeah, yes it is.
1: But I thought the old lady dropped it into the ocean in the air.

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In Harlem, I was just actually like thinking about my $50, all I had to survive. In Harlem, I was like, what's the point, you know?

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That's when I knew that your heart was scarring. 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
3: I need variety at work.
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